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2: A fine day with plenty of sunshine for many of us and feeling very warm in some places. Cloudier with some rain in the north and west with a high today of 25 degrees Celsius.
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2: In the Champions League, Arsenal claimed a narrow quarterfinals first leg victory over Sporting Lisbon, putting their first back-to-back losses of the season behind them as Kai Havertz netted the only goal of the game in stoppage time. Meanwhile, Liverpool face Paris Saint-Germain tonight in their Champions League quarterfinal. In a huge game in the battle for the playoffs in the Championship, Southampton dominated Wrexham, beating them 5-1 to leapfrog the Welsh side into sixth place. Manchester United players are backing Michael Carrick to lead the club on a permanent basis. Carrick has transformed United since taking the job until the end of the season, guiding them to third in the league. Winger Amad Diallo says he'd love to see him stay.
3: He's been here not so long, but he's been doing very good. He's not the player who decide if he's going to be the manager, but yeah, we are really happy to have him as a manager.
2: And in snooker, Polish teenager Michael Szczebarczyk has become the youngest player to win a world championship match after defeating former women's world champion Onyi Ng. He's just 15 years, 2 months, and 25 days old.

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1: Iran and the US have agreed to a temporary truce with oil tankers allowed safe passage through the Strait of Hormuz for 2 weeks. Our reporter Lucy Gorman-Lee has more.
2: After Donald Trump's apocalyptic warning yesterday to wipe out an entire civilization, Iran put forward a 10-point peace plan with negotiations now set to take place in Pakistan. The US and Israel will pause their operations in Iran. In turn, Tehran will allow oil tankers through the Strait of Hormuz in cooperation with their military. But Iranian officials say the war isn't over yet.
1: Well, the Prime Minister is travelling to the Middle East today to discuss fully reopening the strait with leaders in the region. Sir Keir Starmer says they must do all they can to turn it into a lasting agreement. The head of the NHS says resident doctors' strikes have been deliberately timed to cause havoc as they enter their second day. Sir Jim Mackey, the chief executive of NHS England, says many hospitals have been struggling to fill rotas, but that the service is in as good a place it can be. Wes Streeting also says the public are getting fed up with them, while Tory leader Kemi Badenoch is calling for a ban on doctors' strikes. Well, Sam Taylor-Smith is a Bristol-based resident psychiatrist.
3: Slightly more investment in the pay packet and a couple of other areas as well to iron out. I don't think we're a million miles away from a tangible deal, but I think we do need to see those things as we've highlighted in our letter to Wes Streeting before we could consider putting it to members.
1: A Strictly Come Dancing star who was arrested on suspicion of rape will face no charges. He was arrested in October last year in connection with an alleged incident in 2024 not thought to have been against a contestant or dancer on the show. It's after another male star on the show was arrested on suspicion of rape. Neither of them have been named. And beavers have been reintroduced in Bedfordshire after 400 years of being extinct there. It's hoped they'll help the natural environment with their dam-building abilities, which help other species with breeding and us with flooding. From Radio News Hub, I'm Frankie Hairsign.
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1: A fine day with plenty of sunshine for many of us and feeling very warm in some places. Cloudier with some rain in the north and west, with a high today of 25 degrees Celsius.

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1: Iran and the US have agreed to a temporary truce with oil tankers allowed safe passage through the Strait of Hormuz for 2 weeks. Our reporter Lucy Gorman-Lee has more.
2: After Donald Trump's apocalyptic warning yesterday to wipe out an entire civilization, Iran put forward a 10-point peace plan with negotiations now set to take place in Pakistan. The US and Israel will pause their operations in Iran. In turn, Tehran will allow oil tankers through the Strait of Hormuz in cooperation with their military. But Iranian officials say the war isn't over yet.
1: Well, the Prime Minister is travelling to the Middle East today to discuss fully reopening the strait with leaders in the region. Sir Keir Starmer says they must do all they can to turn it into a lasting agreement. The head of the NHS says resident doctors' strikes have been deliberately timed to cause havoc as they enter their second day. Sir Jim Mackey, the chief executive of NHS England, says many hospitals have been struggling to fill rotas, but that the service is in as good a place it can be. Wes Streeting also says the public are getting fed up with them, while Tory leader Kemi Badenoch is calling for a ban on doctors' strikes. Well, Sam Taylor-Smith is a Bristol-based resident psychiatrist.
3: Slightly more investment in the pay packet and a couple of other areas as well to iron out. I don't think we're a million miles away from a tangible deal, but I think we do need to see those things as we've highlighted in our letter to Wes Streeting before we could consider putting it to members.
1: A Strictly Come Dancing star who was arrested on suspicion of rape will face no charges. He was arrested in October last year in connection with an alleged incident in 2024 not thought to have been against a contestant or dancer on the show. It's after another male star on the show was arrested on suspicion of rape. Neither of them have been named. And beavers have been reintroduced in Bedfordshire after 400 years of being extinct there. It's hoped they'll help the natural environment with their dam-building abilities, which help other species with breeding and us with flooding. From Radio News Hub, I'm Frankie Hairsign.
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1: A fine day with plenty of sunshine for many of us and feeling very warm in some places. Cloudier with some rain in the north and west, with a high today of 25 degrees Celsius.

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1: Iran and the US have agreed to a temporary truce with oil tankers allowed safe passage through the Strait of Hormuz for 2 weeks. Our reporter Lucy Gorman-Lee has more.
2: After Donald Trump's apocalyptic warning yesterday to wipe out an entire civilization, Iran put forward a 10-point peace plan with negotiations now set to take place in Pakistan. The US and Israel will pause their operations in Iran. In turn, Tehran will allow oil tankers through the Strait of Hormuz in cooperation with their military. But Iranian officials say the war isn't over yet.
1: Well, the Prime Minister is travelling to the Middle East today to discuss fully reopening the strait with leaders in the region. Keir Starmer says they must do all they can to turn it into a lasting agreement. The head of the NHS says resident doctors' strikes have been deliberately timed to cause havoc as they enter their second day. Sir Jim Mackey, the chief executive of NHS England, says many hospitals have been struggling to fill rotas, but that the service is in as good a place it can be. Wes Streeting also says the public are getting fed up with them, while Tory leader Kemi Badenoch is calling for a ban on doctors' strikes. Well, Sam Taylor-Smith is a Bristol-based resident psychiatrist.
3: Slightly more investment in the pay packet and a couple of other areas as well to iron out. I don't think we're a million miles away from a tangible deal, but I think we do need to see those things, as we've highlighted in our letter to Wes Streeting, before we could consider putting it to members.
1: A Strictly Come Dancing star who was arrested on suspicion of rape will face no charges. He was arrested in October last year in connection with an alleged incident in 2024 not thought to have been against a contestant or dancer on the show. It's after another male star on the show was arrested on suspicion of rape. Neither of them have been named. And beavers have been reintroduced in Bedfordshire after 400 years of being extinct there. It's hoped they'll help the natural environment with their dam-building abilities, which help other species with breeding and us with flooding. From Radio News Hub, I'm Frankie Hairsine.
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1: A fine day with plenty of sunshine for many of us and feeling very warm in some places. Cloudier with some rain in the north and west, with a high today of 25 degrees Celsius.

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4: 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So sit back, relax, reminisce, and enjoy as I play the tunes that will never die. Let's get started.
5: Let's get started, man. And you know something? It was great to have the week off. I relaxed. I listened to the show, laying down on my lazy boy chair. Steve did a great job. I have to shout a big time thank you for the awesome job he did do with the musicians that served in the military theme last week. Hey, let's give him a big round of applause. Yay, to Brother Steve. Now, with that said, the bad news is Brother Steve changed the server password again. I don't know why he does this. And also, another keg of beer provided by Lucky, my favorite dark beer, has bitten the dust. It went poof, along with all my fireworks. Now, speaking of poof, if you folks missed it last week, this is what happened.
6: I don't know. I'm, it's, you know, I come in here. Just to fill in for Bob, and I try to leave things alone, but, you know... Oh, I dropped the dang cigarette. Don't drop... What's that? Oh, my... That cigarette is... Bob's gonna kill me. What the... What the heck? What? Wow. That's gonna leave a mess. I guess I better go get a broom.
5: It's going to leave a mess. No joke. Now, I had to go and order 24 no smoking signs to put up around the studio, 12 cans of fresh scent spray, and a new broom. And that's not the worst of it. I received a phone call at 2 in the morning from the local fire department, asking me to come down to the fire station because they had a few questions for me. Well, it seems like the fireworks that were set off by you-know-who, they're illegal in this area. But all turned out okay after Snoopy came and bailed me out. Oh, she was just happy to get up at 2:30 and come and bail me out. But hey, I guess that's all, it was all worth it. That's life, I think. Speaking of life, I attempted to start the show by defining the meaning of life, but it just got too complicated. Instead, I'd rather tell you how Rosemary came up with this theme, but after starting to think about it, that became too convoluted also. So we decided to go with the theme Life's Way, and featuring songs with the word life in the title. Some great tunes coming your way. We'll also have Memory Lane's Honest Date in Rock and Roll History, featuring such artists as Bobby Lewis, Martha, and the Vandellas. We're going to have the Stones also. But wait, there's more. I also have requests and dedication. This week's Write the Record is certainly a diamond in the rough, submitted by Lucky and the Boys from the Great White North. You're not going to believe what he came up with. In addition, I'll have a one-hit wonder.

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Just give yourself a nickname and come on in. I guarantee you'll be welcomed with open arms by Tony D, Donna, Lucky, Belle, and myself. Geez, why is Rocking Al and Aaron? They seem to be spending a lot of time outside the chat room, if you know what I mean. Have to watch that. We did have one awesome rocker in a rock and roll heaven. I'll tell you about her a little bit later on in the show. Please allow me to take a moment to shout a big time thank you to Zeno Radio for making it possible to listen to the Live Memory Lane show using your mobile device. Simply dial 605-472-9037. I'll give you that number again, 605-472-9037. Again, hear the phone ring and poof, like magic, and like my fireworks, you're listening to the live show. Now you can take me with you. That's right. Just make sure your data carrier doesn't surprise you with any extra charges. Oh, they're bad. Bad data carriers. Okay. If you're like me, you may like that rock and roll music. Okay? That's for one. Now, if you add the big band sound, well, that may make you pop out of your chairs and get to dancing. So, without further ado, let's get started. Take it away, Brian Setzer.

starting off the show with a double decker by Brian Setzer. That's the way we do things. Let's get started with today's Life's Way theme, which is featuring songs with the word life in the title. In 1968, Marianna, Florida native, had this track make its debut on the Hot 100, later reached the number 36 position. Folks, here's Bobby Goldsboro on Memory Lane.

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1: And I ask, why should you listen? I like to think that I can play a tune or two or three to allow you to reminisce about what you were doing back in the day when that specific tune was being played, probably on your AM radio. And you're thinking, well, we were sitting around in the car, just talking, and this tune came on, and that's what I remember. I'll buy A&W's root beer. Now, with that said, staying with today's theme, Chicago, Illinois native Mike Douglas had this oldie but goodie make its debut on the Hot 100, where it would top out at the number 6 position. Here's a memory lane factoid for you. Mike Douglas hosted his own TV talk show from 1961 to 1980. How about that? Folks, here's this week's One Hit Wonder.

He wants to play in our backyard. Can he, Daddy? Can he, Daddy? Oh, please, Daddy. Was it really so long ago she'd come to me and she wanted to know, Dad? There's a boy outside. His name is Lee. He wants to carry my books for me. Can he, Daddy? 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

0: ponytails and jeans, and my little girl was in her teens.
1: Popsy?
0: There's a boy outside. His name is Tom. 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
1: Okay, Popsy?
0: He's cute, Popsy. We'll be home early, Popsy. 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Can we, Father?
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0: Oh, can we borrow the car, Pop? Yes, it seems like only yesterday. I heard my lovely daughter say, Dad, there's a boy outside. His name is Jim. He asked me if I'd marry him. I said, yes, Dad.

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2: Yeah, beautiful song by Mike Douglas. I really like the lyrics to that one. Okay, back in 1961, on this date in rock and roll history, Tossin' and Turnin' by 28-year-old Bobby Lewis reaches the top of the Billboard chart for the first of a seven-week run, one of the longest of the year. Few moments later, he'd have another top 10 song that would be his only other major hit record.

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1: Time to resume with today's theme of Life's Way. He was born in Brooklyn, New York, and raised in East Orange, New Jersey. In 1980, Eddie Rabbit had this track listed on the Hot 100 on its way to a gold record. Now here's a memory lane factoid for you. Although many of Rabbit's successful songs were country pop material, this track became its peak popularity as a crossover song.

0: Hi, this is Mel Williams of xlrradio.co.uk. 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
1: Oh man, I almost forgot. I got some requests here I gotta get to. Oh, you're having fun listening to the music, looking around, looking at all the stuff that we have to clean because of the firework display that Brother Steve took upon himself to have indoors. Anyway, this request comes in from Donna down in Crockett, Texas. She'd like to hear this 1956 number 13 hit by Bobby Scott. Okay, and a little factoid here. You're not going to hear the Don Costa Orchestra in the background playing the music. How's that? Donna, you asked for it and you got it.

0: 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He's the best surfer dude I know.
1: I never thought that it would end.
2: Here you go. You heard it first, right here from Beach Baby from Ocean Waves Radio. Best surfer dude she knows. Okay, another request comes in from our real good friend and longtime listener of the Memory Lane Show, Chris from Brewer, Maine. He picked a tune that fits the theme today, but just didn't hit my playlist, by the Beatles. It was released in 1965. I'm not sure if it was released in the U.S. or not, but it didn't chart nevertheless. But it did chart number 78 in the U.K. Chris, I hope you have yours on, brother. You asked for it, and you got it.

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1: Hey, when you hear the DJ Troublemaker's promo, you know it is Julie's prayer segment time. I think this week I'd like to ask all the listeners out there to say a special prayer or two, or three, or four, or five, for all the cancer patients around the world. Trust me, they would greatly appreciate them. I, for one, can speak. Let's continue with our theme today of Life's Way, featuring songs with the word life in the title. In 1972, the Polish Prince, Bobby Vinton, had this cover get listed on the Hot 100 and later reached number 24. The song is a romantic ballad centered on themes of unwavering devotion, constant adoration, and a lifelong commitment to a partner. The Polish Prince.

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1: Yeah, it's okay, Vern. You talk about your surf down there. I got to surf up here. You know, last week I took a ride down Grand River to take a look at the surf, and it's ready. It's getting ready. Another week or two, the corn and the surf will be ready at the same time. Hey, speaking of next week, we got some treacherous weather conditions coming up. Kind of remember with this song that's next, because on this date in rock and roll history, back in 1963, Martha and the Vandellas released this track, which would reach number 4 on the Billboard pop chart and number 1 on the R&B chart by mid-August. Now, the song became their first million song seller. How about that? And eventually won the group their only Grammy Award for Best R&B Vocal Performance by a Duo or Group. Weather's coming.

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1: Now, the following information was sent in by Lucky and the Boys from the Great White North. Thanks to all of you. The music industry was saddened when it was reported that Welsh pop singer Bonnie Tyler, it's Snoopy's mistake. Still, I threw under the bus real quick. Bonnie Tyler died on July 8th, 2026 in a hospital in Portugal where she was being treated for an illness. Wow, that's something. You go in for a hospital for an illness and I had a good friend, same thing, this year in fact. Anyway, she was 75 years young. Folks, let's take a memory lane stroll down back to 1978 when Tyler had this tune got listed on the Hot 100 chart and later reached the number 3 position on its way to a gold record. Godspeed to you, Bonnie Tyler. May you rest in peace.

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1: Hey, I got a request come in from Jimmy P. Good time listener to the Memory Lane Show down in Miami, Florida. He'd like to hear this 1975 number 12 hit by Queen, one of my favorite groups. There's a Memory Lane factoid to this song. It was the first song to get charted on the Billboard Hot 100. How's that? Okay, Jimmy, you asked for it and you got it.

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1: Hope everyone is enjoying our theme today of Life's Way, which is featuring songs with the word life in the title. In 1968, Saginaw, Michigan native Stevie Wonder had this tune enter the Hot 100 and later peak at the number 2 position as he sings about finally finding true love.

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1: Hey, and I'm asking you not to turn them players off, because we still have another 2 hours of this great theme today as we play songs that have life in the title. That our theme is Life's Way, thanks to Rosemarie. We'll have more of that coming up. More of Memory Lane's on this date in rock and roll history. This hour we'll have comparison covers. We still got coming up the normal number one song, Double Decker, our vault song, instrumental hit of the week, and then Rate the Record. Let me see if I can kind of sneak in a little hint to everybody. Lucky's already preparing the afternoon brunch line buffet. Sounds pretty good. Anyway, I told you that it was a diamond in the rough. I'm going to give you the artist now. This might be very interesting. Give you something to think about. The artist is Queen. Okay? And we'll see how this all rolls out a little bit later on. And of course, we'll have the Seeger Fix tune that'll morph right into the internationally. What's going to happen is that you're going to hear a little bit of an intro, and then poof, like magic, you're listening to the live show. This way here, you know, you can still lay around the house. You're not forced to be handcuffed to a laptop or desktop computer, and maybe in an uncomfortable chair. I don't know. Mine's kind of comfortable, but I get tired of it. You can get in your lazy boy chair or couch, or hey, I'll be like Donna and go back to bed and still listen to the show. This way here, the bottom line is you won't miss a beat. And now for the comparison cover segment part of the show, as suggested by my good friend Dave in Southern California. Hey Audrey, can you help us out?
2: I will now prepare systems for comparison. Double Decker covers. The same song will be sung by different artists. Take it away, Bob.

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1: Well, we play those hits that will never, ever die. Now, this week's comparison cover song of California Dreamin' was submitted by Rose Marie. Thank you, Rose Marie. And she's on a roll. She just keeps popping them out. She got the knack how to do it. These songs were kind of different from one another, but dig this. They were both charted hits on the Hot 100. The first version and the original was released by the Mamas and the Papas in 1966. It would reach number 4 on its way to a gold record. The second version by Cleveland, Ohio native Bobby Womack had this song make his debut on the Hot 100. In 1968, it would later peak at number 43. Man, tunes like that just don't get any better, do they? It's time to get back to our theme today of Life's Way, where we're featuring songs that have the word life in the title. In 1975, a rock group from Fort Worth, Texas, known as Blood, Sweat, and Tears, had this track listed on the prominent Hot 100. It later reached number 62. Here's a memory lane factoid for you. That's right, we got a factoid. The group's last hit to get listed on the 100

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1: 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In 2004, Rolling Stone magazine placed this track in the number two spot on its list of the 500 greatest songs of all time. And in 2006, it was added to the Library of Congress's National Recording Registry, despite its sexually suggestive lyrics.

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0: I got a request dedication. You know how I love them. Sent in by Donna down in Crockett, Texas. She'd like to dedicate this song to our own Snoopy. This is a 1966 number 2 gold record by the Royal Guardsmen. Snoopy, I know you got your ears on. This is for you.
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1: Let's get back to today's theme of Life's Way with a tune by one of my favorite artists. I have a lot of favorite artists. You might notice that already. Well, he was born in Hartford, Connecticut, and raised in Rockville, Connecticut. In 1961, this was his first song to get listed on the Hot 100, and later would reach the number 39 position. Folks, here's Gene Pitney on Memory Lane.

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1: Big Bob. The date is July 11th. The year, 1962. Exactly 64 years ago today, conductor, composer, arranger had this blast from the past make its debut on the Hot 100 and later be a chart topper on its way to a gold record. And I just know the girls from Hamtramck, they won't sit this one out. Folks, here are the David Rose and his orchestra on Memory Lane.

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1: Did you see all those girls from Hamtramck get up as soon as they heard that beat? No doubt about it. They love that song. Hey, here's a number 9 hit by the Four Seasons.

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1: That's right, where we play those hits that will never, ever, ever, ever die if I got something to say with it, that's for sure. The next two to enter our Life's Way playlist today was released by The Animals in 1965, and later would peak at number 23. Here's a memory lane factoid for you. Although covered by numerous other groups, The Animals' recording is propelled by bass guitar riff from Chas

0: memory lane.
1: 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It's time to play
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1: 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Now, there are numerous ways to cast your vote. The folks in the chat room have it the easiest. 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Or you can email me at bigbobsmemorylane@gmail.com. 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Or if you have a Twitter account, you can tweet me at memory_lane. And after the top of the hour, I'll give you the results to determine if this song should have been a hit or not. Now for the song that was submitted by Lucky and the Boys from the Great White North. Hey, thanks big time, Lucky, for this diamond in the rough. In 1973, the British rock band known as Queen released this tune as their debut single. The song was written by guitarist Brian May, who displays a bit of what I call magic with his guitar on the tune. But dig this, the track failed to chart on either the UK or US Billboard charts, even to this day. Unbelievable. But yet, it would become a cornerstone of the band's legacy and a classic rock staple. So I ask, why didn't it chart? Was it the lyrics? Or was it the music? Perhaps we will learn by voting. Here's Queen playing Keep Me Alive.

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1: There you go, folks. That's this week's Rate the Record by Queen. Keep Yourself Alive. Let's see here. It's 46 or so. We'll leave the voting polls open till about 5 minutes and 21 seconds after the top of the hour. How's that? 5 minutes, 21 seconds. Keep track. It was pretty good. Yeah, it was pretty good. And then what we'll do is we'll shut the doors down and gather it in a ballot, stick them in Big Bertha, and she's got to go into the room that is kind of musty with the firework smell because we didn't have a chance to clean it. We had to get the important rooms done first, like the broadcasting studio and the sound control system and all this other. So we did give her some masks to wear, you know, like they wear, like a fireman wears, and she can go into that room and count the ballots up and give us the results, and then, and only then, we will share with the entire universe. How's that? On this date in rock and roll history, in 1965, this Wilson Pickett tune released and would be end up being a number 21 hit for the Wicked Pickett.

0: 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This is Eddie Carson from Odyssey Radio, the variety and indie station that plays anything and everything. 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
1: We play those hits that will never, ever die. I hope everyone is enjoying our theme today of Life's Way, which is featuring songs with the word life in the title. Jerry Wallace was born in Guilford, Missouri, and raised in Glendale, Arizona. And in 1961, he had this track make his debut on the illustrious Hot 100, and later peaked at number 91.

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1: And don't touch your players, because we still have another hour coming at you of these great tunes that have life in the title, the word life in the title. Thus, the theme is Life's Way. We'll have more of Anders Dayton Rock and Roll History. Instrumental Hit of the Week is coming up. We also have Double Decker, our vault song yet. And then we'll have the internationally famous Rock Out. That'll feature a Seeger Fix tune that'll morph right into the Rock Out. I got an idea. While you're listening to these tunes that'll never die, these blasts from the past, these oldies but goodies, you can always surf on over to the main website, memorylaneshow.com, and that's where it all starts, right there. 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Just dial 605-472-9037. That number is 605-472-9037. 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
1: Okay, ladies and gentlemen, boys and girls of all ages, the voting polls are officially closed for this week's Right on the Button, too. I said, 5 minutes and what, 17 seconds? I'm right there. Anyway, the record this week was by Queen, Keep Yourself Alive. I'm going to tell you something, folks. I don't play the game, but I like to play just my vote, you know. I can think of maybe two other times that I gave the artist or a group a 10, and I'm going to include it this time also. I voted a 10 if I was playing the game. I gave it a 10 because Brian May, the lead guitarist, does a awesome, awesome job on the guitar like he always does with this tune. And like Lucky said, he can't believe that this thing did not get charted. And I agree. I agree 100%. But the votes came in like this. Not everybody agreed with me, anyway. It was an easy one today. 20% gave it a 2. Oh, excuse me, gave it a 5. Wow, almost got stupid there. 20% gave it a 5. 10% gave it a 9. And 70% thought like I did and gave it a 10. So, this thing was released. It did not chart back in 73. Don't have a clue why it didn't chart. The voting public today, or the listening public, voted like they should be charted. It should have been released as an 8-track side. It should have charted and probably charted in the top 30, I guess, because of those fives kick it down. So I want to thank each and every one of you who took the time out of your busy schedule and play Rate the Record. It's your opportunity to voice your opinion and to interact with the show. That's right. You can interact with the show. Okay, time to get back to our theme today of Life's Way. He was born in Bronx, New York, and raised in Hicksville, Long Island, New York. In 1978, Billy Joel had this track make the Hot 100, later reached number 3 on its way to a platinum record. How about that? Don't hear that much. Only big timers get platinum records. I wonder if Memory Lane could be a platinum record. Maybe. I don't know. Here's the Memory Lane factoid for you. Listen closely and you just might hear Peter Cetera on the group Chicago singing the backing vocals.

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1: Where we play those hits that would never, ever die. It's time to get back to our theme today of Life's Way, featuring songs with the word life in the title. The Beatles, a.k.a. the Fab Four, first released this tune on their 1966 Revolver album. Then in 1976, the group released it as a single that would reach number 7 on the Hot 100 on its way to a gold record.

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1: Will we play those hits? That would never, ever die. I keep saying it because I'm going to convince, eventually, the entire listening audience that these tunes will never, ever die. Back in 1969, an R&B vocal group from Detroit, Michigan, known as The Temptations, had this track make its debut on the Hot 100, later become a chart topper on its way to a platinum record, another platinum record. Folks, lyrics don't get any better than these.

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2: Let's have some fun with this track that fits our theme today of life's way. In 1974, this New York formed group had this track make its debut on the Hot 100 and later reached the number 8 position. Now here's a memory lane factoid for you. If you recognize the lead vocals, that's because it's Joey Levine of Ohio Express. Oh, by the way, try to sing along to this song.

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1: I gotta say one thing, there was a whole lot of other songs in that song. No doubt about it. That was a cool tune by Reunion. Anyway, in 1971, on this date in rock and roll history, Three Dog Night released this track. It would later peak at number 7 on the Hot 100 for the Los Angeles, California formed group.

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1: Alrighty, here's the number 13 tune by Electric Light Orchestra. Hey, if you've been living in a closet the last few decades, ELO.

I guess you folks know me by now. As soon as I get a little extra time, I always throw an ELO song in. Either that or a Bob Seger. Anyway, I truly hope everyone enjoyed today's theme of my Life's Way, which featured songs with the word life in the title. Now, before I slowly dim the lights on this theme, I'd like to shout a big time thank you to Rosemarie for suggesting the theme and providing almost all the titles. Thank you, Rosemarie. In 1979, Jerry Lee Killer Lewis had this tune reach number 18 on the U.S. country and number 34 on the Canadian country charts. Now, listen to the lyrics. By the way, it could be a bio for Big Bob's life.

Lewis. A rock out favorite. Hey, speaking of rock out favorites, okay, all you cool cats and cool skirts out there, you know it is rock out time. It's that part of the show when you should turn them speakers way up. Move that furniture around to make some room for yourself. Put on those white bobby socks and then those dancing shoes and get ready to shake it. Or here's an idea. You can just do a little bed dancing like Donna. Well, start today's rock out with this Cigar Fix tune from 1977 when it would reach number 41 on the Hot 100 chart. It's the Bob Cigar from Ann Arbor, Michigan.

0: moon special. We're going to close it out while I'm ahead of the game here. Anyway, I got a couple quick announcements to make. I got to say hello and a big time thank you to all the affiliates out there that pick up the Memory Lane show, either on the encore or live version. Thank you very much. It's you that distribute it around the world. And how many times can I thank you? I can't thank you enough, really. If you're a listener at one of these affiliate sites, give yourselves a big round of applause. I appreciate it very much. You stay tuned to the Memory Lane show. Be sure you thank that affiliate that carries the show, because otherwise, I don't know what you would do. How about our own chat room? That's right. Tony D, Radio Maddie, Bell, Lucky was here, Donna was here. Myself, in fact, give yourselves all a big round of applause. I appreciate it. Always appreciate your support that you've given me over the years. And there's been quite a few years now that I think back about it. But anyway, it's you that help things out. You give supply content to the show. You're there for me. Help me out along. Tell me when my mic's not on. Is my mic on now? Yeah, okay. You never know. I could be gabbing here for 4 minutes and find out someone in the chat room says, Bob, your mic's not on. And you're supposed to remember what you said? Hey, no problem. Next week, I'll tell you what, I say this each and every week, but next week, our theme is going to be Get Up, Get Down. If you want to know more about it, make sure you tune in 9 a.m. Eastern Time right here at Memory Lane. What else was I going to say? Okay. Please allow me an opportunity to provide all the terrific listeners out there. So just a suggestion or two. Firstly, please keep your hands clean. That'll reduce the chances of catching any of the diseases that are going around. COVID-19, 20 and 21, flu A, B, C, D, and E. And now they got a new one in Michigan, 1,700 cases, I think it was. I can't even say the word. It's so cleidocrophobiasis, and that is some parasite that gets on fruit and vegetables that don't have skins. Interesting. So if you're in Michigan and you're eating fruits and vegetables, now, like a banana has a skin, so when you take off the skin, you got the banana, okay, so that's no big deal. But like a cherry, for an example, there's nothing to peel off of a cherry. Parasite stays on the fruit or vegetable, and then you eat it, and you get it, and you have a problem. Then you're going to be calling Big Bob and asking for some Imodium or something. Anyway, check into it. Make sure that you clean that fruit and vegetables that don't have skins real good. Also, you can do me a big favor by helping out the elderly who may live near you. Hey, all you got to do is visit or call them and say, hey, Mr. Bojangles, I'm going to the market. Is there anything that I can get for you while I'm there? They would be very appreciative, you know, that they have someone to count on. Love and hugs to all.
1: Oh my, I don't believe it. Is it that time already? Come on, sing along with me.

I hope I played at least one song that allowed you to reminisce about those good old days. And be sure to visit the fantastic affiliates of the Memory Lane Show that can be found on memorylaneshow.com. 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A big hello to David over at High Energy FM, a good place to be yourself. DJ Beach Baby and the gang from Ocean Waves Radio. A big thank you to Randy from Randy Soul Radio. 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Big Red Ron from Lincoln Oldies Station in Lincoln, Nebraska. 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A big hello to our good friend Jason over at Mix Radio, Preston. All the fine folks at Sleepy Cat Records. Our longtime friend Denny from That Classic Rock. Also rocking through the years with our good friend Ron Richards. 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Our good close friend Sam Smith from KDBS Radio, playing oldies and old school forever. All the great folks over at Metro Sound, the home of great music. And last but certainly not least, a big thanks to Steve from 88.7 FM. 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And if you're going to party this weekend, hey, whatever you do, get a designated driver and don't drink and drive. Thank you for tuning in, and I'll see everyone next week with another Memory Lane show when, once again, I'll play the hits that will never die.

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Ah, yes, I'd say good morning, good afternoon, good evening, wherever you may be. You're in tune to DJ Proud's Breakfast Show right here on your favourite radio station. We'll be playing music from the 60s, 70s, 80s and 90s and today, and probably throwing a few brand spanking new artists as well. That's right here on DJ Proud's Breakfast Show. Stay right there.

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Ah, yes, I'd say good morning, good afternoon, good evening, wherever you may be. 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

is Captain Tobias Wilcock welcoming you aboard Coconut Airways 3722 Bridgetown, Barbados. We will be flying at an height of 32,000 feet and at an airspeed of approximately 600 miles per hour. 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

0: two songs left to play, though. So then, let's focus on number two and number one. So the second biggest song played on radio stations all around the world is a song that's been in the charts for 3 weeks. It climbs two places. Two this week on Airplay 40. It's Sienna Spiro, Material Lover.
1: Two.

0: Look out for that, because I have a feeling that could creep upwards in the coming weeks. Sienna Spira, Material Lover 2 on Airplay 40. Stand by, this week's number one is on the way after we count down from 40 and reveal this week's number one.
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0: 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At 39 down 8, Miley Cyrus, Younger You, Backstreet Boys and Paw Patrol. Bottle Ups down 2 at 38. 37, falling 3, Lana Del Rey, First Light. Taylor Swift, Elizabeth Taylor's down 7 at 36. 35 down 5, Mitski, I'll Change For You and Boogies In My Soul. New entry for Chaka Khan, Snoop Dogg at 34. 33 down 1, Ray, Nightingale Lane. Flying Pace of Life from Alex Warren's down 6 at 32. 31 down 4, Louis Tomlinson, Imposter. And Harry Styles, American Girls, down 8 at 30. 29 down 6, Guy Newman, Man of the House. Alicia Grace, Bloodstream is a new entry at 28. 27, falling 7, Ellie Goulding, Black Prada Dress and Ready to Begin by Athens up 2 at 26. 25, down 6, Niall Horan and Taste So Good. Role Model, High Hope 3000, new entry at 24. 23, up 2, Becky Hill, More, More, More. Lewis Capaldi, Stay Love, Falls 1 at 22. 21, down 4, Rolling Stones in the Stars and Madonna and Sprint Have Come to Bring Your Loves, down 8 at 20. 19, up 5, Alex Warren, Passenger and Gracie Abrams, Look At My Life's new entry at 18. 17, down 2, Liverpool Rodrigo, The Cure, Maisie Peters, Julian Michaels, Kingmaker, Full Strip, 16, 15, up 1, Shakira and Burna Boy, Die Die, Shaggy and Robin Thicke, Looking Lovely, Nom Nuva at 14, 13, up 5, Holly Humston, Cruel World and Somber Potential, down 2 at 12, 11, Nom Nuva, Gracie Abrams and Hit the

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0: Up 2, Sienna Spiro, Material Lover. So here we are then at the top of the Airplay 40 chart and the most played song on radio stations all around the world over the last 7 days. Taylor Swift has made it a fourth week at number one from the Toy Story 5 movie. I Knew It, I Knew You. Number one this week on Airplay 40.

0: number one on Airplay 40 for a fourth week. Will she make it a fifth week? We will find out this time next week on Airplay 40. Taylor Swift, I Knew It, I Knew You. Number one on this week's Airplay 40 charts.
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0: So it's a busy week on next week's Airplay 40. One of these songs could potentially knock Taylor Swift from the top of the chart. We'll, of course, see how they do next week. Find your entries into the chart. They include Snow Patrol and Kylie and These Alarms. How will that do on next week's chart?

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1: And a very good evening. 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Got to do a big shout out. Shout out, hello, Nicola, my best mate.
2: Hello, listeners.
1: There we go. Just come all the way up from Dorset. Oh, yeah. Got to love you in Dorset, well and truly. Anyway, apologies to those of you tuned in on Shout Radio. We had a bit of a brief system outage earlier on. I'm not quite sure what caused it, but they have managed to reset the system. Thank goodness. Let's get going then with our first song. And the system has not woken up. Let me just get rid and we'll start all over again. Hopefully it will. It's deleted my playlist. How rude. How very, very rude. I'll play you this instead.

They all just bought me a brand new DAB radio, so I can listen to that Van Bennett. It's better listening to all that sport rubbish, isn't it? Oh, much better, boss.

0: Oh yes, we're feeling a bit hot on this Sunday evening. It's very warm, isn't it, Nicola?
1: Oh yeah, I like it warm, but this is something else.
0: Hang on, your microphone isn't working. Let me try again. Say something.
1: It's definitely getting hot.
0: Now, why is your microphone and my microphone have both stopped working? Hang on a sec, let me quickly have a fiddle. It definitely has been splodged. Try again. Try again.
1: Oh yeah, it's definitely getting hotter. It's really hot.
0: It's very, very warm. Very, very warm on this Sunday night. Believe me, it's not been pleasant sleeping conditions. Although we're all right in here because we've got the fan, but...
1: Yeah, but without the fan, it'll be really, really hot.
0: You might need to be a bit closer to your mic, if you can.
1: A bit closer.
0: If you can get a bit closer to it, or move it a bit closer to you.
1: Can everyone hear me now?
0: Yeah, I can hear you now.
1: Nice one, yeah. Good, good, good.
0: Right, this one's coming from Dan on Aylesbury Radio. He's deciding to play silly again. Why is he doing this? Hang on, let me... Why are you doing this? Why are you saying,

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Zoe, right here on your favourite station. Right, I think it is about time we said hello to all our listeners. It's Aaron and Nicola. Double Trouble. With you all the way through till 10 and beyond. 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Our listener in Hutchinson and Wichu in Kansas. 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And that is in Cornwall. 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And our listener in Kassel in Germany. Hello to all our listeners on Golden Grooves Radio. And to Dan and everybody on Aylesbury Radio, that's in Buckinghamshire. So if you do want to get involved with the show, you can. That number you need is 01253 93 49 66. 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I forgot to mention him. He just sent me a message on WhatsApp. And of course you can come in the chat rooms on the radio stations taking up the show. Still to come, we do have Mad Jocking, Septic Peg Star. And later on, my featured artist, you can choose it. In the meantime, let's play you this one from Katrina and the Waves. And love shine a light.

0: Katrina and the Waves. Going out to Paul and Chantel. I couldn't remember Paul's missus' name, and he keeps having to remind me it's Chantel. But what a great tune that is. Anyway, we've got to that point of the show where we do this usual feature.
1: You're listening to the Big Fat Party Anthems, you know. That's all the big tunes that they played way years ago, you know. I've got a few in a 78 somewhere, you know. That's a load of nonsense, that, you know. But I like the Big Fat Party Anthems, is what I'm trying to say. And Big Tommy's your mate. No one plays them like he does, you know.
0: Big Tommy always sends me in something dancey for your Sunday night. So whether you're getting the kids ready for school, because they go back tomorrow, don't they? You are washing the dog, you're mowing the grass, you're just chilling, this'll get you dancing. Guess this means you're so... This is Degrees. You're standing at my door. And you know what? My life would suck without you. Yeah.

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Oh, sorry. This is Rab C. You listen to my friend Alan Bennett. Oh, all right. He'll play what you want. You know that. I mean, it's his show. He thinks he can play what he wants, but really, we want to hear what you want. So get in touch and let him know what you want. Then he'll know play what he wants. He'll play what you want. Does that make sense? You know what I'm trying to say, don't you? No, I will. Get an interpreter. Get somebody to tell you what I'm talking about.

0: name's Flapsy. I've got a pal. Let's call Big T. Oh, excuse me a minute, boss. What are you doing here?
1: Oh, I'm sorry. I thought that I was in the recording studio.
0: No, no, boss. I've booked a recording studio.
1: Well, I come back later, yeah?
0: No. Tell you what, why don't we take a wee swatch of this together? We'll hear a wee song together, you know?
1: Okay, I'll sit down here. By the way, my name is Borat. Will you?
0: I'm Rab C. It's plain to see. I'm only 5'3".
1: Oh, no, don't give us all that again. We heard that on the last cut.
0: Big T. No. You see? You'll get me all confused now, you know?
1: Well, see, I try. My name is Borat. No. I'm not fat. I'm quite a skinny guy, actually. I'm only 6'2", yeah? The girls love that, you know, all the tall people, you know, they love it.
0: I will. East to the road, pal. I'll need to stand in the box if I've got to be any taller, you know.
2: Put your hands up in the air.
0: Put your hands up. Put your hands up. Put your hands up in the air.
2: Put your hands up.
0: Put your hands up. Put your hands up in the air. Hey, hands up, boss.
2: Put your hands up in the air. Put your hands up in the air.
1: Well, Rab, what do you think of this place?
0: That's no bad, eh? It's pretty good. Come on, what do you fancy a shot on there?
1: Can we go on the twister? Just like Big T's big sister.
0: All right. Oh, by the way, she's something else's big sister, all right.
2: Put your hands up, put your hands up, put your hands up in the air.
0: Put your hands up, put your hands up, put your hands up in the air. Shake them, they just don't care. Shake them, they just don't care.
2: Put your hands up in the air, put your hands up in the air. Put your hands up in the air, put your hands up in the air.
0: You like the short stuff, then, eh?
1: Yes, it's very good. We come to the shows every time they come here. We love to go on the Viva, Viva Mexico! The Viva, Viva, Viva Mexico. It's the Viva, Viva, Viva Mexico.
0: Hey, the Viva, Viva, Viva Mexico. Come on, let's have a go. The Viva, Viva, Viva Mexico.
1: You pay this time, yeah?
0: All right, boss, I'll pay this time.
1: I want to go on the drop zone later.
0: Really? All right.
3: I played that one for Nicola because I thought you might just like that.
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3: Have your hands up in the air. Rabsy and Borat right here on your favourite station. It is nice and easy with you all the way through until 10. Playing you a bit of ABBA. 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This is Arrival.

0: There is Sandra and Everlasting Love, the original, of course. Was by The Love Affair in the 1960s. Now, Nicola, you've not had an easy one, have you? Because you've been very poorly.
1: Yeah, I had an operation to remove a tumour from my pituitary gland at Southampton General Hospital this year, and recently finished my radiotherapy, which I had treatment down at Dorchester Hospital down in Dorset. So I'd like to say a huge thank you to them and the team for all their help and care and support, and onwards and upwards from now on.
0: Definitely. And I mean, I've known Nicola since I was 16, which is donkey's years ago. 27 years I've known you.
1: God, it's been so long.
0: Oh, all the fun we used to have at college. Caroline Winchester, you really did not like that woman, did you?
1: Oh, no.
0: And
1: I hated
0: Sue Crawley.
1: And
0: Jean Edgerton.
1: No. Didn't like any of the lecturers or the tutors. No. Didn't like them one bit.
0: And we just used to end up messing about.
1: So we wound them up.
0: Yeah. We can't actually tell you what we said because it's too rude to wear, but...
1: We caused a lot of chaos between the two of us, but it was fun at the same time.
0: I know. And if them kids hadn't been taking the mickey out of you on the train, you and I would have never met.
1: Exactly, and you did stick up to them for me. And
0: yeah, I told them to bog off, basically.
1: Yeah, exactly, and leave me alone.
0: Leave you alone, and that's how we became. I couldn't sit there with them taking the mickey out of your way. I mean, I know you're a bit on the large side, you're a bit of a large marge, but...
1: Yeah, it was I had too much growth hormone in my pituitary gland that causes a problem. But onwards and upwards from the treatment.
0: Indeed, indeed. And you know, Paul is going on about, because Paul, the managing director at Shell, is coming up with Chantel at some point this week. They're going to go and stay at Peekaboo's. So,
1: yeah,
0: no doubt on Tuesday, if they're up here on Tuesday, no doubt they'll see us in there. Because we'll be in there for karaoke night, as usual.
1: Oh, yeah.
0: And he's saying about one of these days, we'll have to go to Wetherspoons and have dinner at Wetherspoons. Oh, do you know, they're all day breakfasts.
1: Oh, they're lovely, they are.
0: Oh, yeah. Yeah, oh, I love their all-day breakfast. But the thing is, I always order mine with no bacon. And no, what's the other one I don't have? I had the sausage, I had the egg. But I don't have the bacon because I can't chew it with plastic NHS dentures. So it's very difficult to chew it. But yeah, they are nice. Oh. I can't remember the last time I went to Wetherspoons. It must have been last year. We've actually got two, so, in town.
1: Yeah.
0: So
1: as long as they leave out the black pudding.
0: I don't think they do it in ours.
1: Good.
0: Is it a horrible stuff, is black pudding?
1: It's vile.
0: Yeah, yuck, yuck, yuck, yuck. Anyway, this next one you'll like is the Shoemaker song. It's a bit of an old cobbler's, this one. It's a Lucille.
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0: Hello. It's Mr. B reminding you that you can ring in to speak to Aaron Bennett and have your favourite tunes played on the radio. If you want to make a request or dedication, call 01253933496 and he will sort it for you.
1: Now this is where my playlist has gone doolally, and I'm having to sort it out. Don't know why it's done this. 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
0: Who the blooming heck is Alex? I don't know. It's you are tuned in to Nice and Easy right here.
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Gonna play you this one, a bit of the Bee Gees. Oh yeah, nothing better than a bit of Fanny. Be tender with my love.

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I help to build the studio, you know. 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

0: It is Lucerne and the Swiss Bomb. Did you know that today is Brian May's birthday? He is 79 years old today, so we've got to play with a Queen. Happy birthday to Brian May. I have met him, he's a lovely bloke.
1: Sometimes I get
0: to... These are the days.

0: It is Queen. And these are the days as Brian May turns 79 today. Wow. Anyway, it's time to start this.
1: Hello, this is Mystic Meg. Now it's time to see what the future has in store for you. As my beautiful sister, Septic Peg, gazes into her crystal ball and tells you her horoscope predictions for the week ahead.
0: Indeed. We will do the first three, then a bit of music, then the next three, and so on and so forth. Until we get all the way through.

the very beginning. With Aries, Taurus and Gemini. If you are an Aries, born 21st of March to the 20th of April, the first of a series of Neptune and Pluto special connections happens this week, and you're at the heart of it. You're on the threshold of going deeper in love and life, and not being satisfied for easy answers and shortcuts. So you're on the way to a love that you truly deserve and the life that you will fulfill. Believe on your own ability to create your own future. If you're like me and a Taurus, born 21st of April to the 21st of May, Jupiter, Odia and Uranus bond to open your mind and your heart to exciting possibilities as barriers fall and you find change energizing right through your life. That new address comes close, plus the chance to say and do what's truly true to you, rather than worrying about other people's feelings. As Mercury exits retrograde, your mind is clear. See straight through.

And if you are a Gemini and you're born 22nd of May to the 23rd of June, your lightning mind flashes even brighter and positive and more productive as the planets bond. This is your moment to shake off rules that you've outgrown or outperformed. At work, the best opportunity may not see that way at first, yet you sense something. If you're in love, a word perfect, but a partner, which doesn't make sense. Your word perfect, it should say. But a past partner also needs to see feelings underneath. If you're single, ask again about the letter F. There's Aries, Taurus and Gemini, Cancer, Leo and Virgo on the way. Nicola's one's coming up as well very soon, because she's a Gemini. In the meantime, I'm going to play this one for Nicola. Bit of Tony Christie. Is this the way to Amarillo?

0: Is this the way to Amarillo? Well, I've got absolutely no idea. Dan in Aylesbury Radio says he remembers the video to this, the Peter Kay version of this song with Sooty and everybody else in it. I think it didn't have Ken and Deirdre in it, Nicola. I can't remember.
1: It did at the start, I think, because Peter Kay was at the front.
0: And you and me, we're going Madame Tussauds tomorrow. We're going to go and sit with Ken and Deirdre in the Rovers and have a pint.
1: Ken, don't be so overdramatic.
0: No, I can do it better than that. Oh, Ken, how can it be so dramatic? I didn't do it. Oh, Ken, oh, Tracy Love. It's going to be good. Right then, carrying on with your horoscopes. They are as predicted by Septic Peg. If you are a Cancer, born 22nd of June to the 22nd of July, Mercury takes a forward path again, and you can feel those whirling thoughts start to calm themselves. When you deal with people and problems, one at a time, you can move forward again too. If you're in love, Venus flavours talking, even though that you may feel that you've already said it all. Single, the one creates the kind of content you admire. Luck circles the letter H. If you're a Leo, born 23rd of July to the 23rd of August, the personal luck and love boost you already have via the planet Jupiter is intensified this week, as never say never planet Uranus, oh dear, gets involved. Your connection skills are exceptional, but you can also put pride on pause and deal with any bumps along the way instead of letting them beat you. Here's one for the blooper reel. You may find yourself asking key love questions again. God, here we go. She's evil, with Septic Peg. If you're a Virgo, born 24th of August to the 22nd of September, the courage to reveal more of your true inner self is stronger this week. You can let yourself be vulnerable, but don't let your secret kick-ass attitude free. This is definitely your time to ruffle a few feathers. Above all, you realise you have choices, even though it may have felt it was fencing you in lately. The Virgo love factor links to a ticket that was born as a gift, bought as a gift. There's Cancer, Leo and Virgo, Libra, Scorpio and Sagittarius are on the way. Will we have more laughing fits? We'll find out. Is after I play you this one, which Nicola might just remember. Her next door neighbour, when you lived in Camberley, embarrassingly dancing to. She was embarrassing, was Leslie.
1: Wasn't she just?
0: It is Chain Reaction.

It's definitely better. Without Nicholas Old Neck, so name for dancing to. Diana Ross and that Chain Reaction. Carrying on with your horoscopes, they are as predicted. By a septic pair. On to Libra, Scorpio and Sagittarius. If you're a Libran born 23rd of September to the 23rd of October, you start the week with the kind of moon inside that can take you by surprise. Suddenly you can see what people are thinking. Everyone from partners to bosses. There's a phenomenal bond between the planets, and excitement and experimentation creates ideal conditions for setting up a brand new project. You are someone others 100% admire, that don't make sense. You are someone else's, it should say. She's been on the whiskey again. A Scorpio is ready to prove it. Talking of Scorpio, born 24th of October to the 22nd of November, will it link to that last star? A Neptune and Pluto bond is working deep in the foundations of your chart. So this week, you can start making some key choices about what you really would like for yourself. This time, listen to your own voice, but do not let it be drowned out by other people. The idea that simmered in your imagination for months, or maybe years, could have its moment. That private passion could go public.

0: 23rd of November to the 21st of December. Where Jupiter leads, you will follow, and this week there's such a strong sense of learning fields opening up. You can quickly seek a qualification that firms up a more satisfying future, or maybe asking those difficult questions that you know are overdue. With the Godfather's planet protection, nothing is too tough or ambitious. You've got this! Libra, Scorpio and Sagittarius there. Capricorn, Aquarius and Pisces are on the way. I've got to give Paul Fisher a slap. He's after my job.
1: That's enough, the both of you.
0: Thinking he's chief executive, what a cheeky monkey he is.

One Fine Day. It was originally, of course, by... Hello, my mic's not working again. Hang on, there we go. Maybe. Hello, there we go. What's going on here? Just a sec, let me sort this out. That's better. Hopefully you can hear me now. Yes, that one was originally sung by the Chiffons back years ago. So, yeah. On to your final set of stars, as predicted by Septic Peg. Capricorn, Aquarius and Pisces. If you are a Capricorn, you're born 22nd of December through to the 20th of January. This is a week of major planet bonding, but for you the shift is still in focus in the Sun and your transformation zone. Whatever the outside calls on your time and energy, do shine a strong light on your own ambitions and dreams. If you feel that you've let yourself down or have missed a big chance, this could be overcome. Love learns fast, with everything to play for. If you are an Aquarius, born 21st of January to the 18th of Feb, you're a key player in the Neptune-Pluto drama currently zapping the zodiac, so do let restrictions go and ideas fly free. You are unique, now that you start to see this for yourself, but it may be tempting to read a past romance template, but remember, the end is not the start of this. And for those of you who are Pisces and you're born 19th February to the 20th of March, people and projects may earn you respect, and only you can decide if they do this. So step away from outside opinions and let yourself listen to your own inner voice. This may reveal more than you expect. Mercury comes out of retrograde and a creative block can lift, and words and images flow free again. Unusual rings can carry unexpected messages. And there is your stars. As predicted by Septic Peg, will it be fame and fortune or will it be love? Find out. When we gaze into Septic Peg's crystal ball next Sunday. In the meantime, Nicola would also ask for this one. An Englishman in New York. This is Sting.

this is Mrs. Doubtfire. Oh, is this thing on? Oh, yes, I think it is. You're listening to Aaron Bennett. Oh, it's marvellous. He plays some lovely music, you know.

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And I can see clearly now something that Steph definitely can't do, being that she is blind as a bat, but it's not her fault. Never mind. Anyway, to take us up and over the top of the hour, one from the king himself, the king of pop, Michael Jackson, and the Smooth Criminal.

the king of pop himself, Michael Jackson, taking us into the final hour of Nice and Easy. And of course, I am with you all the way through until 10. After 10 o'clock, we go to the Wide Awake Club, only on Golden Groove. (01) 0125 3934966 if you want to ring in, 01253 934966. 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Or come in the chat room on the radio stations taking the show later on. We do have my featured artist, it's already been chosen by Dan on LSB Radio, Pink Floyd, coming up at 9:45. Remember, you have got half an hour left on the request, so we do close at 9:30 for that. Starting this hour with a bit of Del Shannon. Runaway.

0: It is Stevie Nicks for 1980. I think 1987, I think that is. I'm just looking now. No, I was 2 years out, 1985. Right, before we go to this next request, let me quickly give you all the details that you need if you do want to get in touch with me. Remember, I do close the request line at half past nine. Oh 1 2 5 3 9 3 4 9 6 6 is the number you need. 0 1 2 5 3 9 3 4 9 6 6. 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So many people are doing it now. We are on Facebook and X. Come in the chat room on the radio station that are currently taking the show. Remember, we do close at the request line at 9:30, and that is so we can facilitate our featured artist. And it's going to be a good one, bit of Pink Floyd. Definitely another brick in the wall is going to get played. In the meantime, it is time to play another request. It's coming from Paul and Chantel. Now, their first request that they put in, I didn't have. But I did have second request that they had put in. Their second request they put in was a little bit of New Order. What a tune, World in Motion.
1: Well, some of the crowd are on the pitch. Yeah, but yeah.

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I am currently texting in with my request. 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

Joan Jett, and I love rock and roll. And before that, New Order and World in Motion, that went out to Paul and Chantel. Gonna play this next one for them as well, as we were talking about that sort of thing. This one is from Infernal. We're going from Paris to Berlin.

Mr. Boss. Oh, sorry. This is Rab C. You listen to my friend Ann Bennett. Oh, all right. He'll play what you want. You know that. I mean, it's his show. He thinks he can play what he wants, but really, we want to hear what you want. So get in touch and let him know what you want. Then he'll know play what he wants. He'll play what you want. Does that make sense? Oh, you know what I'm trying to say, don't you? No? Oh, well. Get an interpreter. Get somebody to tell you what I'm talking about.

0: playing that one for all the hard-working people in the NHS. We say proper, oh, matron, oh, yes. Oh, the screens, please, Dr. Nookie to that one. Oh, I love the Carry On films, don't you, Nicola?
1: Oh, yeah, they're the best Carry On films.
0: They're hilarious. Absolutely love the Carry On films. Oh, hilarious indeed. Anyway, you're running out of time on the requests. We're just coming up to the end. Get him in now, before the end of this link. 01253 934 966. 01253 934 966. 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Come in the chat room. 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Because we will be doing my featured artist, which is a little bit of
2: Pink Floyd.
0: Pink Floyd, thank you for reminding me, Steph. So, yep, I will be doing that very, very soon. In the meantime, though, gonna play you this one that might just make you laugh. This one goes out to Nicola.
3: A fat old policeman, he's always on our street. A fat and jolly red-faced man, he really is a treat. He's too kind for a policeman, he's never known to frown. And everybody says

his face it wrinkled, and then he shut his eyes. He opened his great mouth, it was a wondrous sight. He said, I must arrest you, he didn't know what for. And then he started laughing until he cracked his jaw.

ideas of Mike and the Mechanics. What a tune. The Living Years. It is nice and easy then with you all the way through until 10. After 10, the station split on LSB Radio and Shout Radio. Bumblebee Man will be buzzing into the studio. Oh yes, Lazy B. Don't tell me I haven't got the sound effect ready. I'm sure I had it on here. I can quickly add it, it's not a problem. He'll be buzzing in at 10. And then we'll be telling him to buzz off at 1.

My featured artist is coming up. Pink Floyd. Oh, I've got some great songs there. He did so many, didn't he? Three tracks are on the way. Very, very soon.

And of course on the stations as well. I'm back on tomorrow. And that is with Benny's Big Drive Time. Always a good show, that. Usual features, including the non-stop 404 traffic and travel, same time, different song. The 5 o'clock sing along the wheel and back to the old school. Hello to John in Belfast, he's just joined us.

it is time to go to my featured artist. Chosen by Dan in Aylesbury.

Hello, campers. It's Gladys here from Heidi High. Radio Maplin is relaying Aaron Bennett as he plays the best music on the radio. He is especially popular in the swimming pool, as our water fitness ladies love to do their exercises to his upbeat dance music. Heidi High.

0: no.
1: It's not
0: Alan Bennett.
1: Oh, I suppose I better listen to me. Here's another big song.
2: Bacon really might you made. Other things just make you swear and curse. When you're chewing on life's gristle, that grumble, give a whistle.

0: Oh, you can't beat a bit of Monty Python.
1: And on the news.
0: And always look on the bright side of life. Hello to Susie, who's just come into the chat room, who says hello to Nicola.
2: Hello, everybody.
0: So what do you... You wanted to say something, didn't you, Nick?
2: Yeah, I just wanted to give Aaron a bit of a shout-out. I've been co-hosting him tonight, and it's been really great, and I'm so glad that we've got such a good audience to listen to the radio. Hope you all have a good evening, and I will check in with Aaron again tomorrow evening. Good night, all.
0: But I think she's going to stay with me while we do the Wide Awake Club. That's coming up on Golden Grooves. Great time for Nice and Easy. It's good night and God bless. Take care of yourselves and each other. We'll see you very soon. Stay tuned to us on Golden Grooves Radio. In the meantime, it's bye for now.

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1: Iran and the US have agreed to a temporary truce with oil tankers allowed safe passage through the Strait of Hormuz for 2 weeks. Our reporter Lucy Gorman-Lee has more.
2: After Donald Trump's apocalyptic warning yesterday to wipe out an entire civilization, Iran put forward a 10-point peace plan with negotiations now set to take place in Pakistan. The US and Israel will pause their operations in Iran. In turn, Tehran will allow oil tankers through the Strait of Hormuz in cooperation with their military. But Iranian officials say the war isn't over yet.
1: Well, the Prime Minister is travelling to the Middle East today to discuss fully reopening the strait with leaders in the region. Keir Starmer says they must do all they can to turn it into a lasting agreement. The head of the NHS says resident doctors' strikes have been deliberately timed to cause havoc as they enter their second day. Sir Jim Mackey, the chief executive of NHS England, says many hospitals have been struggling to fill rotas, but that the service is in as good a place it can be. Wes Streeting also says the public are getting fed up with them, while Tory leader Kemi Badenoch is calling for a ban on doctors' strikes. Well, Sam Taylor-Smith is a Bristol-based resident psychiatrist.
3: Slightly more investment in the pay packet and a couple of other areas as well to iron out. I don't think we're a million miles away from a tangible deal, but I think we do need to see those things, as we've highlighted in our letter to Wes Streeting, before we could consider putting it to members.
1: A Strictly Come Dancing star who was arrested on suspicion of rape will face no charges. He was arrested in October last year in connection with an alleged incident in 2024 not thought to have been against a contestant or dancer on the show. It's after another male star on the show was arrested on suspicion of rape. Neither of them have been named. And beavers have been reintroduced in Bedfordshire after 400 years of being extinct there. It's hoped they'll help the natural environment with their dam-building abilities, which help other species with breeding and us with flooding. From Radio News Hub, I'm Frankie Hairsine.
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1: A fine day with plenty of sunshine for many of us and feeling very warm in some places. Cloudier with some rain in the north and west with a high today of 25 degrees Celsius.
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1: In the Champions League, Arsenal claimed a narrow quarterfinals first leg victory over Sporting Lisbon, putting their first back-to-back losses of the season behind them as Kai Havertz netted the only goal of the game in stoppage time. Meanwhile, Liverpool face Paris Saint-Germain tonight in their Champions League quarterfinal. In a huge game in the battle for the playoffs in the Championship, Southampton dominated Wrexham, beating them 5-1 to leapfrog the Welsh side into sixth place. Manchester United players are backing Michael Carrick to lead the club on a permanent basis. Carrick has transformed United since taking the job until the end of the season, guiding them to third in the league. Winger Amad Diallo says he'd love to see him stay.
10: He's been here not too long, but he's been doing very good. He's not the player who decide if he's going to be the manager, but yeah, we are really happy to have him as a manager.
1: And in snooker, Polish teenager Michał Szczebarczyk has become the youngest player to win a world championship match after defeating former women's world champion Onyi Ng. He's just 15 years, 2 months and 25 days old.
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0: What should we play on the show tonight, guys?
1: How about this?
0: The honey now. This is okay, isn't it? This is all right.

evening. I feel rough tonight. How are you feeling? Are you alright or not? You okay? I hope you're alright. Hope you're okay. Hope you're ready for a good show. Feeling fine. Someone just shouted, Madonna, who's that girl? I think it's Rachie. So here we are. Good evening, welcome to the show. 19th of July. Sunday night. A few minutes after 10. And we're live again. Don't worry, it's only me. It's me. Onto radio. Onto digital radio. Onto FM. Onto medium wave. I'm onto long wave. And I'm onto internet as well. To internet radio. I hope you've had a good weekend, by the way, and I hope your week was rather good as well. That's all I can hope. I can't actually control it, but I'll try. You know, I'm thinking positive, and that's what it's all about, isn't it? The positive vibes. All the usual shenanigans on the show tonight, as per usual. Weather on the half hour. Don't know who's doing it tonight. We'll do the threesome. We'll do the big one. What else will we do? Inspirational moment. Pause for thought. New music file. Battle of the ballads. And lots more. If that's okay, that's the plan of the show. That's all I've got to offer. I hope that's okay. 3 hours on the air, just me and you, and loads of love songs as well. I haven't even got one lined up. Welcome to the show, my friend. Welcome.

0: fancy a mention on tonight's show. 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Do you or not? Oh, go on then. You can have one if you want.
1: Lazy B.
2: True love lasts a lifetime. I'm also just a girl standing in front of a boy asking him to love her.

just multitasking and triple tasking, trying to sort out a bit of a problem going on in the background. But I'm all right. I'm on top of it. I'm a man. Don't know whatever that means. Tell me if has the football finished yet or not. That's all I can think of for the slow start on the show. Oh, okay, okay. Apparently it's still going on. Oh, it's just gone extra time. Right, 0-0. Oh, gosh. Okay. Let me know if it changes. 0-0. It's going into extra time. That's why it's quiet. When people come back, you know when they come in? You know the football people, when they come in a bit? We'll ban them. Okay. When they come in a bit, when the football people come back in a bit, we'll ban them. Yeah, so interaction via the website tonight, by the way, guys, at lazybee.uk. And if you look there, we've already picked Battle of the Ballads tonight. It's going to be a good one. Oh, yes. It's going to be a good one. It's movie related tonight, okay?

movie related tonight. But don't worry, we're not opening the lines on that one till 11. We'll probably get Liam will come in a bit. That's a studio assistant, Liam. Now, he normally wants to open the lines at 10:30, but I'm going to say 11 tonight. If that's okay with everyone else. I mean, I'm trying to get you involved, but really, I'm just going to do it my way anyway, so, you know. That's what I like to do. That's what. So do have a little look at lazybee.uk because it's the hub of everything that's going on to do with the show. You know, you can get a mention on the show at the Lazy Bee Hub. You can join the WhatsApp at the Lazy Bee Hub. You can send me a message which will come up on my phone personally to me at the Lazy Bee Hub. You can request a tune there. If you've been naughty, you can enter the confessional as well. That's quite a good one. Enter the confessional and repent your sins tonight. Repent them. Repent them tonight, okay? And generally, it's a good place to hang out. See Battle of the Ballads as well. Find out who's on Battle of the Ballads tonight, all right?

It's getting nice and busy in the Lazy Lounge tonight. I call it the Lazy Lounge. It's actually TikTok. So if you want to come and join us on TikTok, put your head round the door, do a little search for DJ Lazy B, one word, DJ LAZYB. Okay, and join us, all right? The little monkeys are in there. They're funny little creatures. Don't worry. They won't bite you. And you'll see what goes on behind the scenes at the Chill Out Zone. Meg, is it Meg? Just ask for this. Or was it Tess? I think it's Tess, yeah. Evening, Tess. A great call. Great shout for this tune.

0: So, you know, regarding the football, who are we rooting for? I assume we're rooting for Spain. Well, I am anyway. It's my show. Is that okay?
1: Please turn me over.
2: Well, now, the name's Austin, private investigator. I usually track down missing husbands, crooked bookies, and dames with too many secrets. But tonight I'm tailing something even sneakier. The weather. Here's your forecast for the United Kingdom and Northern Ireland, right here on the Chill Out Zone. Tonight, the clouds are refusing to leave the party over Northern Ireland and Northern Scotland, dragging a few scruffy showers along the coast for good measure. Everywhere else, clear skies, dry streets, and a warm night that'll have you wondering if summer bribed the doorman. Monday kicks off with patchy cloud muscling into central and eastern parts of the country, while northern Scotland and northern Ireland keep dealing with the odd shower. Down in the southwest, though, the sun's got an airtight alibi. When it breaks through, it'll feel properly warm. Don't let it fool you. It looks innocent, but it'll cook you quicker than a suspect under a desk lamp. Looking ahead to Tuesday through Thursday, the case stays pretty straightforward. High pressure keeps things settled, with just a few patchy clouds and the occasional shower lurking up north. Elsewhere, it's warm to very warm, with temperatures climbing into the mid-20s. Summer's sticking around like a witness who just won't stop talking. One last thing, folks. Keep yourselves hydrated. It's another hot one out there, and trust me, the only thing that ought to be left high and dry is the villain at the end of the story. I'm Austin, closing this chapter on the forecast. Stay cool, stay sharp, and I'll see you next time. Now back to Lazy Bee on the Chill Out Zone.

Now, somebody requested Confessions. It was a kind of a joke, but it is real as well. And I thought, you know what? I haven't heard Confessions for ages. But I didn't know whether it's Confessions Part 1 or Confessions Part 2. Because Usher, well, he's so naughty, isn't he? So it wasn't the first Confessions. It was actually Confessions Part 2. Thank you. Did I cover that okay? I think I got away with that, didn't I? Oh, I'm going to London in a few days. Let me tell you later.

0: LB's Chill Out Zone. Pants not required.
1: Busy on the lines tonight. They're not open yet. It's quite funny, actually. Someone keeps trying to phone me. I shouldn't really give out the number. It ends in 005. Who is that? I don't know if it's someone really desperate to speak to me, or it's just someone that's bored and they thought they'd play me up tonight. It could be one of those things. I don't know. Shall I answer it? Let's just see if I can do it now. They're not going to speak to me, are they? I'll phone them back in a minute. I'll phone them back, not on the air. I'll be kind. But just to let you know, I am answering the phone. I keep picking up the phone, but you can't hear me or I can't hear you. One of the two. Zero zero five. We're not open for business yet, but we'll be open for business after 11, all right? 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

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The big fat zero to Argentina. Don't cry for me, Argentina. 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

0: from the Mad Max movie, wasn't it? 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Or something like that. I'm pretending I know what I'm talking about here. But I've never seen it myself. Wasn't she in the desert or something? If you've just joined us, hello, welcome along to the show. Here we are, Sunday night, in the chill-out zone. Doing the little thing that we normally do every week. No thank you, Disco Stew. So as we understand it, on the grapevine, Argentina 0, España 1. That's about as far as I can go. Keep it up, keep it at that, or even 2-0, and I'll be happy. I'm not bitter. No, honestly, I'm not bitter at all. Fancy mention on the show. Nip along, lazybee.uk. It's where everything's happening. Go on, go on.
1: 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The chill out zone with Lazy B.
0: I thought it'd be nice to have some Brat Pack right now. Have a bit of a tinkle. And let's go back in time together, me and you. 9 minutes to 11 right now.

We were just talking about Stan. And we were playing Tony Bennett, Fly Me to the Moon. And someone said, Stan likes this. Stan loves this. So we sent out kind of like a mental signal. And he came. Ask and he shall come. Evening, Stan. We must play some more Brat Pack before the end of the show, I think. I enjoyed that a little bit too much, if I'm honest with you. Maybe we'll play I Left My Heart in San Francisco. That'd be nice, wouldn't it? Apparently, Stan can sing it. Got to play something rather nice for Amelia tonight as well, because I was supposed to play Amelia a tune last week and it didn't get played. But she's very understanding, is Amelia, and she was pretty cool with it. Now, if you've just joined us, hello, thank you for being there. We're 4 minutes short of 11 o'clock. Just mucking around in the chill out zone here. We're live on Twitch TV. We're live on Kick. We're live on Facebook. We're live on TikTok. We're live on FM, DAB, medium wave, long wave, and internet radio, all the way through until 1 o'clock in the morning. It's true, I tell ya. I just want to know if you've had a good weekend and a good week. What you've been up to, really? Yeah? Has it been that good or not? It's been a lot cooler, hasn't it? It's been a lot cooler. I've kind of enjoyed it. Today was nice and cool, wasn't it? Yeah. And hopefully a little bit cooler next week as well. I wasn't listening properly when we'd done the weather at 10:30. We'll listen again at 11:30 and find out what the weather's going to be like for the coming 7 days. I'm off to go to a concert, actually. Does anybody want to guess where I'm going to go? This is aimed at Georgia, who's in chat. I'm going to London on Wednesday. So it's going to be good. And then I'm coming back Thursday morning. And then I'm going back to London Thursday afternoon. Honestly, don't ask. I planned it really bad. I should really stay in London, shouldn't I? So I'm off to London on Wednesday, concert. I'm not going to say who. You've got to guess who I'm going to go and see. There you go. I've said it's a he. So off to a concert in London. Back on Thursday morning. I've got a hospital appointment Thursday day, and then back down to London Thursday night. That's why I can't stay. Otherwise, I would. Coles has just joined us. Good evening, Coles. Welcome along, my friend. This is Miss Grace.

0: So G got it right. I'm going to see Bruno. Looking forward to it. It's going to be a great, great, great time in London.
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0: Bruno. Spain's still winning. Can someone check for me? Or have they won yet? Spain 1, Argentina 0. Today I live, as far as I know.
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0: We'll play some especially for the Argentinians. Argentinians. sorry. Hello to Nick as well. Nick's fishing at the moment. All he's caught is seaweed.

threesome this week, wasn't it? Whitney Houston, Saving All My Love For You, before that, Hold Me, with Teddy Pendergrass, and One Moment In Time. Chill Out Zone, 11:15.

0: Battle of the Ballads on the Chill Out Zone with Lazy B. Tonight, it's a special movie ballads edition. Two of the most iconic love songs of all time, Celine Dion's My Heart Will Go On from Titanic, taking on the Righteous Brothers with their unforgettable Unchained Melody from Ghost. 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

hello to Nick, who's on the beach at Burnham-on-Sea in Somerset, fishing through the night. Sent me a brilliant picture of a shark that he's previously caught. I love that, mate. Absolutely brilliant. Nick, keep nice and warm. How is it on the beach tonight? People listen to this show everywhere. Honestly, you never quite know.

The name's Austin. Private Eye. Chicago born, trench coat pressed, fedora pulled low. I spend my nights chasing crooks, dodging lead, and asking questions folks don't want to answer. Tonight's suspect? The weather. Here's the forecast for the United Kingdom and Northern Ireland, straight from the files of the Chill Out Zone. Tonight, the clouds are running a little racket over Northern Ireland and the north of Scotland, shaking down the coast with the odd light shower. The rest of the country's got a clean sheet, clear skies, dry pavement, and a warm night that'll make you think somebody turned the thermostat up without paying the bill. Monday opens with patchy cloud muscling into central and eastern neighborhoods, while Northern Ireland and Northern Scotland keep one eye on a few lingering showers. The southwest? That's where the sunshine's hiding out, acting like it owns the joint. It'll feel mighty warm out there, so don't let that bright smile fool you. The sun's got a mean right hook. Tuesday through Thursday, the weather's playing it straight for once. High pressure's calling the shots, keeping things settled with just a few patchy clouds and the odd shower snooping around up north. Everywhere else, it's warm to very warm, with temperatures climbing into the mid-20s. That's the kind of heat that could make a penguin start shopping for lemonade. Listen up, pal. Keep a bottle of water handy. This heat's tougher than a mob accountant and twice as relentless. Stay hydrated unless you're looking to end up flatter than yesterday's newspaper. Whew, this is Austin, signing off this chapter. Keep your nose clean, your hat tipped low, and remember, in this town, even the sunshine's got an angle. Back to LB in the Chill Out Zone.

Hi, I'm Basil. 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I'll reveal the winner just before the end of the Chill Out Zone with Lazy Bee.

that the Eagles take it to the limit. I'm LB, this is the Chill Out Zone. Sunday night into Monday morning, 18 minutes left of Sunday, and then we'll start a fresh day and a fresh week on the show. If you do want to mention, maybe you want to crack at Battle of the Ballads, have a little look, lazybee.uk. It's a movie special tonight. We are live on TikTok for the duration of the show.

0: hello to Giggs. Well, it's good evening to Giggs because it's, well, early evening in the USA to Giggs. And she said, RB, can I have something rather nice from Aaliyah? It's called Try Again. Nice tune.
1: It's been a long time.
0: Love Aaliyah.
1: I shouldn't have left you.
0: Rest in peace, Aaliyah.
1: Step two, step two, step two, step two, step two.
0: Good call as well, Giggs. Thank you.

Hi, I'm Basil. Don't forget to cast your vote in Battle of the Ballads. Tonight, it's Celine Dion's My Heart Will Go On versus The Righteous Brothers with Unchained Melody. 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

0: time has come to sit back and relax. 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
1: Now this is for Amelia, and it's also the big one. Congratulations, Amelia. You've got this week's big one. Welcome along, by the way. Hello, Mickey. Welcome to Monday morning, the 20th of July. Have a good day. Have a good week ahead. Stay healthy, stay hydrated. And just take care of yourself, for goodness sake. As we go into the final hour of the show.

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We're live on TikTok, we're live on Kick, we're live on Twitch, FM, AM, Longwave, and DAB Digital Radio around the world. Hello, thank you for being there. 1 hour of the show left with Dire Straits, Brothers in Arms, from Amelia this morning. Last hour of the show, a little bit less chat and more great music. Also, the inspirational moment, pause for thought, the new music file, and the week ahead in weather. As well as the quiet storm. And so we are live on TikTok if you do want to put your head around the door and say hello. Do a little search for DJ Lazy B. One word, DJLAZYB. In the meantime, the music continues. This is nice. Stairway to Heaven.

So Dean, and then the surname is K-O-A-S-H. And that is on TikTok. You can grab him there. And there's also a YouTube account as well. If you type in I am Koash, then you can find him on there. And if you type in I am Koash or Dean Koash, I'm sure you'd be able to find him on other social media as well. But this is Movies, and I hope you enjoy it.

sounded like a kind of a weird version, didn't it? Didn't sound like the Aussie we know and love. Anyway, Bob Marley, No Woman, No Cry, George Michael. Maybe take that and the Commodores, all before the end of the show. If you just joined us, hello, good morning from the Chill Out Zone. Before the end of the show, the final weather of the morning, and also Jordan, pause for thought, gigs, the inspirational moment, all coming up. Stay with us for the final 30-odd minutes of the Chill Out Zone.

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Well, finest that wasn't on the take. Tonight I've got a real hard case in the interrogation room. Name of the suspect? The Weather. Let's see if it sings. This is the forecast for the United Kingdom and Northern Ireland for the Chill Out Zone. Take a seat, sunshine. We can do this the easy way or the hard way. So, where were you tonight? The weather shifts in its chair. Northern Ireland? Northern Scotland? Hanging around with low cloud? Maybe shaking loose a couple of showers near the coast? I knew it. Figures. What about everywhere else? Dry. Clear. Mild all night. I thought so. You got yourself an alibi. I slide another file across the desk. Now let's talk about Monday. Start from the beginning. The weather loosens its collar. Patchy cloud moving into central and eastern districts. A few showers still knocking around northern Scotland and northern Ireland. Southwest. Sunny. Sunny, huh? That's quite a story. And warm. I'll be the judge of that. Very warm in the sunshine. Knew you were holding something back. I lean in close. Now quit stalling. What are you planning Tuesday through Thursday? The weather cracks. Nothing too fancy. High pressure keeps things settled. Patchy cloud. A couple of token showers up north. Just enough to stay interesting. Everywhere else? Warm to very warm. Mid-20s. I knew you'd fold. They always do. I snapped the folder shut. One last question. The weather looks nervous. Planning on dehydrating half the country? It shrugs. That's what I thought. Listen up, folks. Keep the water flowing. This heat's a real hoodlum. It'll sneak up on you while you're minding your own business. Stay cool, keep your chin up, and don't trust anything wearing a bright yellow glow. Case closed. Austin, Private Eye, signing off. Around this town, everybody talks eventually. Even the weather.

0: And we've got a rather special tune coming up for Joe and Lorraine. Joe says, I love my Lorraine so very much. Please, Albie, can you play a song? It's called Tonight. You know who it's by, Albie. Means a lot. Okay, Joe and Lorraine, I'll play that shortly.
1: Hi, Albie. How are you? Hope you're keeping well, my friend, and I hope you had a good Sunday. How's everyone's Sunday been? I hope it's been good too. And I hope that you've all had a good week and that you've looked after one another, yourselves, and the communities around you. So Pause for Thought will return this week, and it's a very important one. Now, every day has to be productive, to be meaningful. Sometimes the quiet moments are where clarity begins. But meaning behind this is we often measure a day by how much we accomplish. But life isn't about ticking off tasks. It's a conversation, a moment of stillness, a walk outside, or simply taking time to think and just be valuable. So this thought encourages you to let go of pressure, to be constantly busy. Appreciate the small moments that bring you peace or perspective in life. And remember that rest and reflection can help you make better decisions and approach tomorrow with renewed energy, because it's the start of a new week in the canvas. So the reflection for today, guys, is what is one small moment from today that deserves your gratitude, even if it doesn't seem important at the time? Maybe put it in the comments and then LB can read them out here live on the show tonight. We'd love to hear from you. So what is one small moment from today that deserves your gratitude, even if it didn't seem important at the time? Thank you, guys. Take care. Big love. And I'll see you again for next week's Pause for Thought. Love you all. Bye.
0: Cheers, George. The answer, the result is Ian for Battle of the Ballads. Tonight it was the Righteous Brothers against Celine Dion. I'll tell you more after this. 17 minutes left on the air.

So the final vote in Battle of the Ballads for tonight, it was a movie special. My Heart Will Go On from Titanic, Celine Dion, was up against Unchained Melody from the Righteous Brothers, of course from Ghost. And the answer? Well, the winner was this.

Good evening, families, friends, and dreamers of all ages. On behalf of everyone here at the Chill Out Zone, we thank you for joining us tonight for a magical gathering of family, friends, fun, and fantasy. We hope your magical journey with us has created wonderful memories that will last a lifetime. Lazy Bee once said, "The Chill Out Zone is a world of imagination, hopes, and dreams." In this timeless place of enchantment, magic and make-believe are reborn, and fairy tales come true. The Chill Out Zone is a place for the young, and the young at heart. A special place where when you wish upon a star, your dreams really do come true. Until we see you again, have a safe night's sleep. Thank you, and good night.

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Life does not always go in a straight line. Things get messy and tangled, and our paths twist and turn in many directions. The right things happen at the wrong time, and opportunities get passed by. Some things happen that we just cannot understand in the moment, no matter how badly we want an answer. And some things that we wish would happen just never do. Life can be a little messy, but that does not mean that it cannot be wonderful. Because even in the messiness, even in the mistakes and missed chances, even in the midst of not knowing what to do or where to turn, there are still so many beautiful moments. There's still love, joy, and light. There's still laughter and kindness. So maybe life is messy, but maybe it does not need to be anything else. Maybe it is in all of the messiness that we can see all of the things that matter most of all. Thank you for listening to the Inspirational Moment on the Chill Out Zone. 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
1: Iran and the US have agreed to a temporary truce with oil tankers allowed safe passage through the Strait of Hormuz for 2 weeks. Our reporter Lucy Gormanley has more.
2: After Donald Trump's apocalyptic warning yesterday to wipe out an entire civilization, Iran put forward a 10-point peace plan with negotiations now set to take place in Pakistan. The US and Israel will pause their operations in Iran. In turn, Tehran will allow oil tankers through the Strait of Hormuz in cooperation with their military. But Iranian officials say the war isn't over yet.
1: Well, the Prime Minister is travelling to the Middle East today to discuss fully reopening the strait with leaders in the region. Keir Starmer says they must do all they can to turn it into a lasting agreement. The head of the NHS says resident doctors' strikes have been deliberately timed to cause havoc as they enter their second day. Sir Jim Mackey, the chief executive of NHS England, says many hospitals have been struggling to fill rotas, but that the service is in as good a place it can be. Wes Streeting also says the public are getting fed up with them, while Tory leader Kemi Badenoch is calling for a ban on doctors' strikes. Well, Sam Taylor-Smith is a Bristol-based resident psychiatrist.
3: Slightly more investment in the pay packet and a couple of other areas as well to iron out. I don't think we're a million miles away from a tangible deal, but I think we do need to see those things, as we've highlighted in our letter to Wes Streeting, before we can